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0: restart time is down. I think I have to bring it to Deerfield, even with the claim, because this M314 has nowhere to park unless you go to Deerfield. I'm holding out. 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I'll get you a signal up there, but yeah, just bring it up to Deerfield for me, man.
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back.

SX, NLB. WASCPIU, Indianapolis up to the EAS West End Pioneer. Is that correct? It's near Greenville. It's near Greenville, 1 degree 78543. Can be released in 2023. The dispatcher DWB. Back up with you in a few minutes. As I get the local to clear for you.

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0: D'Angelo.
1: Hey, VSO 28-01, over.
0: Hang on, then.
1: Yeah, we just got notified on that our staff on teacher, so
0: yeah, it sounds about right. They really like to send them from Cincinnati up there to take you 15 miles to the hotel. Don't know why, but that's what they like to do.
1: Yeah, I'll just give you a heads up.
0: Okay. All right, man. I appreciate it.

0: 6, and we just asked for Jackson West, remember?
1: Hi, this is 1903, this is 2672.
0: 03-1903, go ahead, over.
1: Just wanted to know that we finished up our work here, and three strips, going north and south. 3663, clear
0: 6178, 2 local. I'll switch to the handle main track, north of the Tip City, south of the Tip City, restore to normal main, the main dispatcher TLS, over.

0: Well, what's your next work location again, over? Sorry guys, you broke up there, say that again, over.
1: I'm sorry, sir, I think I lost one.
0: Your radio came through kind of faint, I'll let it pass, can you repeat it, over?

0: copy, Polly Source Star, right, come on north, no indication, I'll send you up to Maine to get your work started. We'll hold off getting out of Piqua until I get at least one around you in the siding area. If I give you a signal to get started, will you back up behind her?
1: Hold up there until, get whatever you can get around.
0: Copy that, over.

Hey, Sada, it's Rick. 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It's 29A. And what is that lead engine number? Oh, right, I copy that. 29A.

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I copy all that. 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I'll send you. I got it.

Venture 178 School. Here's the phone number for the yellow cab. It's looking for you guys. Action Bill, M56102-3007, over. 3286810. You won't have everything blocked, you said? Can people get around you if I sent you there? Take your time, Jones. 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It shouldn't be all that bad. But like I said, just take your time. Come

0: 0, defects, total, axles, 4, 4. 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
1: 167 and 2, no defects, clear. 8 2 8.

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You can show EC178772. Reading correctly, showing okay and effective at 2133. Dispatcher DWVO. All right, guys. If you need anything, let me know. Over.

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County Road 218. 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

8-7-1.

guy that called LA. 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Over. Well, I understand that's the plan. And I guess their cab is your cab to take you to Sydney, over.

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1: LA, it's good, 0319, CSXD 2672.
0: 0319,
1: yes, sir. Just want to give you a heads up. The engineer's only good till 0100. I deadheaded from Middletown there. Or, from Middletown.
0: Okay, copy that. What's your work after you finish with Raleigh source over?
1: Okay, we got work Bakken, Cray X, and Kel-Tec.
0: Copy that. Well, the way this is breaking down here, you're probably going to make it to Bakken, and that'll probably finish you up over.
1: All right, Bakken's and that field as far as you will make it, you think?
0: I think so. By the time we're actually able to get you out here working and get done, I would say that's probably going to be it there.
1: All right, yeah, Chris says we only got one car we got to pull out of Bakken, if that helps.
0: I still have 142 that's got to south end of Vandalia that has to get around you before you even get started with Poly Source over.
1: All right, I understand. Well, he says we'll go do the best we can there, over.
0: Yeah, copy that. We'll see how things turn out here, over.
1: All right, we'll make you proud there, over.
0: Copy that. Thank you guys, CSXLA, this is Master Jack Swell.

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0: northbound Vic, what you guys got one of those flasher thingies?
1: Oh, you have one.
2: Clear indication, north end of the fifth. Northbound main track. 14203 out.

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1: 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Over.

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0: Hey guys, I want to put out a van for you because, as second shift told you, I don't think you'll make it past Bogdan's tonight. 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
1: Eric, we're both going back to Dayton because Eric deadheaded with his personal auto. His vehicle's at the Dayton yard.
0: Okay, that's what I need to know. Appreciate it.
1: SX491, clear indication, north end of Troy, main track, northbound, 14203 out.

Vehicle 491, approach medium, 828, northbound, main track, I-14203 out.

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0: The west, there it goes.

交接完了。Before to

WSX 491, clear indication, slow, or medium clear, main track, or siding, northbound, north and Eco, 142-03 out.

0: 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They're, Eric's sitting on the main.
1: All right, well, thank you. Down there, tractor.

0: 6491, clear indication. Northbound on Main.
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1: Commander.
0: I didn't know if he was ready for us to go into PolySource and pick up those two empties.
1: Yeah, second shift didn't even tell me what you were doing there. I thought you were working between the switches, but yes, your signal.
0: Okay, thank you. And then once we get back in there, you give us the signal again to get back out again?
1: Yeah,

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I cannot put it out in front of you.

hit on the next turn, there's more setbacks coming. What's behind me is the fifth man. Shut down. Where you just walked up there and opened up the west end, shut down, come back down the main side, got on the main side.

5-0-2-1-5-0-2-1-5-0-2-1-5-0-2-1-5-0-2-1-5-0-2-1-5-0-2-1-5-0-2-1-5-0-2-1-5-0-2-1-5-0-2-1-5-0-2-1-5-0-2-1-5-0-2-1-5-0-2-1-5-0-2-1-5-0-2-1-5-0-2-1-5-0-2-1-5-0-2-1-5-0-2-1-5-0-2-1-5-0-2-1-5-0-2-1-5-0-2-1-5-0-2-1-5-0-2-1-5-0-2-1-5-0-2-1-5-0-2-1-5-0-2-1-5-0-2-1-5-0-2-1-5-0-2-1-5-0-2-1-5-0-2-1-5-0-2-1-5-0-2-1-5-0-2-1-5-0-2-1-5-0-2-1-5-0-2-1-5-0-2-1-5-0-2-1-5-0-2-1-5-0-2-1-5-0-2-1-5-

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0: Alpha, Charlie, Echo Mike, Juliet. South of the Mary Junction now, and he gets passed out the signal indication north. Centering a couple trains working, a couple trains parked. You guys are fortunately, you're small enough to where you do fit in the east siding. Not by much, but 300 feet is better than nothing. When you get your signals up here at K-Rail, pull all the way up to the north end of K-Rail, you'll be meeting 511. They'll probably be there waiting on you, but pull all the way up to clear laps so I can get 511 first if you have route north.
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0: Ranger, let's swing north south of Dick Wickus, over.
1: Alright, we're getting ready to blast off towards Bakken.
0: Alright, man ordered, so I don't know what kind of work you got, but I guess we'll do what you can. That van will show up. I told him that you'd be on 08 if they needed to locate you, so, yeah, we'll be ready to come on north.
1: Alright, yeah, we're getting ready to pull now. From my understanding, we got one car, we got flat pockets, we just gotta find it when we get there.
0: I got it. That'll be the end of the work for the night. We'll tie down there. Pretty good till one. There's no way you're not gonna, you're gonna get everything done. So, Bakken's is out of the way. That will be the landing spot.
1: All right. Do the work at Bakken's and park it there.
0: Good. 6-1 out.

Para. I've got a false parcel down here at East High Street, B130.5. Do you think you'll get that far?

GPS signal is at the 130.9. SAS at Eureka is 129.8. They're roughly right in the middle between NS Tower and Eureka. But I'm going to go ahead and give you the signal. Obviously, you're just using some headroom here. But yeah, East High, I guess it was reported that the gate's knocked off. So, going down, I'm looking out to fly with it being a false partial here at the B 130.5.

72 North 389. L 3903 out.

Ford 1-1, line in at 7. I've got it, sure, copy, Dave. Have your conductor call me when you think it's on the head end, and I'll get some EC1 for this false force line here.

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1: Roger, outbound up here on board, finally, there's a blast off. West to go south, 15 cars here.
0: This is LA dispatcher, 100 out here, ready to go.

0: Try it again.
1: Yeah, you sound a little better on that one. 275 there, just talk to the IDs, number of okay to go, confirm right there.
0: I got 130, knock it down. You'll follow us, so signal location here in about 3 minutes.

copy. You're following 559 south through Lima. He's waiting on one coming through those crossings right now, so he'll get some better lights here in just a few minutes.

that you would think he told me 10 minutes ago that there were some cop up there, and you would think he would have seen God, but who reported?

Apex ID B71802. Yeah, I need your head in mile post again. Alright, 99.0, still have a traffic inspector following you westerly.

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No. Defects. Total. Axles. 5, 4, 8. Detector. Out.

Appleton is 167, 7300 feet of terrain, I-14203 out.

0, defects, total, axles, 7, 2. Detector out.

0: Yeah, over.
1: South Bank clear, north of Tip, or Troy.
0: Stage yard crossing on the west end.

dispatch, LC-20, ready for the westbound, we have. Rio, coming at you. Gas info 97, north 69 eastbound, 6 cars, and I believe 278 is going to follow.

0: CSX equipment defect detector. 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
1: I just need to get something there. It's possible.

Okay.

7 ahead of you with 6 cars at the light at 248. He's getting a light for eastbound now. You'll be going in right behind him, 40 eastbound. Yeah, I'm pulling here. He's at the Hill Street. Here's what you need. Just holler at me when you're ready to go.

Abby 7-0. Hey, runs are even now 4. Okay, out the east end, put your, we got 6 cars with you. From east out 9. Let's put the power out, out 4.

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Steve, let's just play this safe. Just hold up there, West Dog. We'll go ahead and take a snow down the hill. And hold up there for the high shot. We'll have you meet that 177 up here in Washington.

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Yeah.

Alright, let's see. Set off and fly the DP. So I can include your power and fly 53 to 60. That's 1,300 feet. 53 being a BNSF 238, so that's 60 being a NBC. 71312. This is Austin 2. And then we'll pick up the westbound and make a cut.

c'est bon, j'ai fini. I don't like this thing about the devil, but we'll see how you move it.

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Lieutenant, I count a

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0: lies at Hill Street down here, so I gotta keep them out, and I gotta keep past the rain going.
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6 ID is yours. Yeah, down to, I can't remember what road it is, just east of 189 now. Alright, yeah, Yonkers Road, the outbound, they should be heading your way here shortly or soon.

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BMSF 253730. Can shove all that into Evendale 4. Thank you, okay. Yes, BMSF 253730. It's the car you're coming off with. Just call it dispatcher when you're ready. You're over the switch there, come back in.

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2: Yes, exit 365, no defects. 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

Calling to L319-03, over. What are you guys at exactly? So the driver's there, but doesn't know where you guys are at. Alright, let's go.

Yes, sir.

Spencer Taxalam, 31304 in the 52320. Don't go by my office, CK2, without talking to me. It's 339. I'll be coming down one, with the high and wide. Thank you. Any of that, I'm over. 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

0: No defects. Repeat. No defects. Total axles 580. Detector out.
1: 15127, no defects, north on the main. Clear south into pit one. And 50603 out.

coming across the wire right now, Chappie. Might as well go on and pull on in there. It should be a pretty decent meet. Match 130 now. Great. He's still following me.

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They're drinking off here.

127 north on the main, clear north end of Piqua. M 506 203 out.

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Milepost 70.7. 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End of transmission.

0: Taxi.
1: 4537, restrict Troy Depot, main and side south direction. I-141.
0: That's all.
1: You mouth off power, is that you?

0: 537, meeting clear, south of Dip. Back in the main, 141 out.
1: North, and 5 58 out.

Okay, we're on dispatch upon arrival. You're gonna be there about 20, 30 minutes. Yeah, I think that'll be okay. Here, come on. Come on, I think we can leave that switch over. Come on. Around there, so I think we'll have plenty of time. If you ain't gonna be with 30, 40 minutes.

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Total axle 280. End of transmission.

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And then I got you staked in line at 007 at 276 meters over. Something between now and then I'll let you know, but

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No defect. 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

Once you get done with your work there, make sure that I ordered you running by dispatch to make sure that van swaps you guys out with the outbound van.

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ESS, equipment defect detector, E, mile post, 167.36, track 1, no defect, no defect, total axle 5, 4, 6, 10, detector west, milepost 167.36, track 2,

Total axle 164 end of transmission.

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Total axle 4, 7, 6. End of transmission.

in the notes there that the crew to taxi out to you in that cab.

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Consider taking back to y'all guys. 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Y'all, when y'all get in there, y'all done for the day.

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County Dispatch National. I got a message that said that the 276 will not have a crew at

0: to later on this afternoon, so yeah, plan on finding it down there, Chris, somewhere, and we'll figure out crossing when we get down there.
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Clear signal south in Piqua, north on Main.

No comms, I'm sorry, there's just, what's your DPS number? What's your mood, what's happening, or are you just gonna

Bravo, Volunteer, make sure we're on the same page as you're saying.

0: 4 is successful train check at that point.
1: LA, it's at G842 with the 3335. Hey, we were trying to figure out by the profile what exactly this train's going to be doing, and it's got it all over the place. What do you know about this train? What are we going to be doing when we get off the road here?
0: They're swapping out a desert, turning into G1404.
1: All right, swap out at Dessler. I appreciate the information. Over.
0: All right.
1: All right.

Cincinnati Dispatcher answering ever. One 174, we're waiting for a minute, so we declare over.

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Cincinnati dispatcher to the 174 over. And why do we think that the DP power quit working? Is that why you're having to check out the brakes? Or what is the situation there that brought up that we have to check out the DP power over?

0: No defects. Repeat. 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Total axles 372. Detector out.
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0: defect.
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1654, 57 North on Main, clear, south of 12 M, 510, 4 out.

confirm that your ID would be NS 4569 over. And what mop was you at now over? Two oh 3.7. I got that. Thank you, over.

4, 57 north on Main. Clear, south, gotta take window defects, M510, tomorrow.

DSX equipment defect detector. Milepost 159.5. Track 1.

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Total axle 372 over.

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1: 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Track 1. No defect. 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Total axle 372. 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

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Milepost 70.7. 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Total axle 306. 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

0: That's our final resting place. We have a taxi order. Can we get that redirected?
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that you were able to get a hold of him and he's on the way. Not a spot they usually pick up, but I'm glad he's able to get to you. Thanks, guys. Have a good one. Happy 4th. Yep.

Dispatch, this is Dispatch Radio 3, over. Head into the siding there, lean and tire down. Go last hour, half past the 160. 278 coming through all bars, we're out the draw, or drag. Bottom of their train into the siding there,

Yeah.

Cincinnati Dispatch, Reno 3. Well, don't cut away just yet. I think I might be able to fix it up out of here. Okay, appreciate it, guys.

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Same modification. I wonder if you have a radiator. No, well, I'm not cutting away, supposedly. Mechanical, so they can fix it, so we'll try to. He's on up with our train to London them.

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Top in, alright, so, if you want to flip back to Elon if possible.

Cincinnati dispatcher, 26 to you. Had 122 ahead of you there, be taking the siding, meeting a 197 there. Once he clears, you two will be going there. That is Churchill. Go ahead there, Arch. Well, I appreciate it, brother. Yeah, jump here and run these two guys, and they'll have plenty of time to do the rest of your street patrol here. I understand, appreciate it, brother.

Yield up there, 240 there for a minute. Got a little trap ahead of you.

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Track 2.

3-3-1-0-3, you are. There's going to be a slight delay at 178, meeting an eastbound. They're going through 189 right now, so shouldn't be too bad. Just want to give you a heads up.

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0: Perfect, copy that, man. Alright, I got my 132 short time, sitting on a grain train there. Between, Deerfield and whatever that other road is. So, hang tight a minute. Once I get them out of here, I'll get you in at 189. I need to guarantee I have a route for them when they're ready to go.
1: Around 8, Logan. Did you want to get around now, Arrow?
0: And, George texted you, you guys got all the info to work, he said.
1: I understand, I appreciate it, bro.

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ETFX, equipment defect detector, E, file mode, 167.36, track 1, no defect, no defect.

questo aereo, senza uno. Oh, wait, one's down at 8, and where's your lead engine up?

Right on top of them. Yeah, 476. Go ahead. How was the last detector? Right, copy that. This is 32 detector.

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I want to assume here's not a strong one.

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Success, that's just my

Yeah, it was Valley Equipment alert that was handed down from Mechanical. Matches that car number, that COER172317. Copy that. They're coming back there.

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On the main track.

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He's taking the hole over there at 40 rows, 298.

6. 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I-6103, go ahead,

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told the one you guys are still in Anderson, you aren't making Wall Bridge, and they still have a plan, but I'm trying to change it, so, if and when they get something figured out, I'll let you know. I'm not sure if they'll have a recrew available, but I'll try to figure it out, and I'll let you know as soon as I know. Okay, copy. Finding out if you're going back to Avon or

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0: Center, this is Officer Phil, head of 178. Where are they, Orchard House Beach?
1: Yeah. 204-03 northbound on the main, clear north toy, 34.

Mark, when you want to talk to you first time? All right.